Station 2. Respond to sick person at 321 St. Demetrius Avenue in North Wildwood. Timeout 2017.

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Respond to wires. At 704, Weak Landing Road, in Irma. Timeout 2026.

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Respond to wires. At Ernest Winfield Drive and Seashore Road. In Irma. Timeout 2027. 20,

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Respond to sick person at 321 St. Demetrius Avenue in North Wildwood. Timeout 2044.

72 and BLS 32 Middle Township. Respond to motor vehicle crash at North 3rd Street and Route 47 South in Rio Grande. Timeout 2046.

ALS 32 Middle Township. Respond to motor vehicle crash at North 3rd Street and Route 47 South in Rio Grande. Timeout 2048.

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Respond to activated fire alarm. Harpoons on the bay. At 91, Beach Drive. In North Cape May. Timeout 2057.

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Respond to activated fire alarm. 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

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At 508 East Denton Road. In Wildwood Crest. Timeout 2104.

CLS 32 Lower Township. Respond to a known incident type at 1623 Garfield Avenue in Villas. Timeout 2106.

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Any line officer contact dispatch. 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Any line officer contact dispatch. 2107.

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Respond to allergic reaction. Bel Air Motel. At 5510 Ocean Avenue. Unit 204. In Wildwood Crest. Timeout 2126.

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Respond to allergic reaction. Bel Air Motel. At 5510 Ocean Avenue. Unit 204. In Wildwood Crest. Timeout 2131.

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Respond to wires. At Seashore, Road and US 9. In Cold Spring. Timeout 2139.

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Respond to cardiac emergency at 3711 Ocean Avenue in Wildwood. Timeout 2146.

4 and BLS 4. Respond to wires at Rosemary Road and Ocean Avenue in Wildwood Crest. Timeout 2147.

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Owens Pub. At 119 East 17th Avenue. In North Wildwood. Timeout 21:49.

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Middle Township Police Department. At 31 West Mechanic Street. In Cape May Courthouse. Timeout 21:53.

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At 4100, Boardwalk. In Wildwood. 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
1: Go ahead.
0: Yeah. You can cancel the gas company. This is going to be a gasoline leak in the driveway here on the Bella side of the address.
1: Roger that. I'll give it a try.

County, Oahu. This is a municipal recall. Ambulance coverage is needed for the island. County, Oahu. This is a municipal recall. Ambulance coverage is needed to cover the island. 2208.

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At 3809 Bayshore Road. In North Cape May. Timeout 2209.

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Respond to wires. Bristol Plaza Oceanfront Resort Motel at 6407 Ocean Avenue in Wildwood Crest. Timeout 2211.

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1: Pursuit ambulance, so I'm trying to get a PD unit over there for Scassus.
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1: 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So.
0: Received. Engine 2 is on scene. 18th Street.
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Crest Pierre. At 5800 Ocean Avenue. In Wildwood Crest. Timeout 2241.

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Timeout 2251.

Station 62. Respond to activated fire alarm at 1293 Hornet Road in Irma. Timeout 2336.

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At 119, Route 47 North. In Goshen. Timeout 0004.

CLS 32 Lower Township. Respond to cardiac emergency at 125 Briarwood Drive in Irma. Time of 0006.

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Respond to motor vehicle crash at 47th Street and Landis Avenue in Sea Isle City. Timeout 0013.

CLS-4. Respond to assault victim high risk at Cardinal Road and Ocean Avenue in Wildwood Crest. Timeout 0013.

CLS 32 Dennis Township. Respond to a known incident type. Cape May Bird Observatory. At 600, Route 47 North. In Goshen. Time of 0021.

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2: 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What's your pleasure?

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1: Negative, we can handle with the 2-1 scene. 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
2: Go ahead.
1: Truck 1's on scene. 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

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At 38th Street and Beach. In Sea Isle City. 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

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Respond to unconscious person at 230 Lafayette Street in Cape May. Time of 0120.

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Respond to respiratory emergency at 1117 Beach Avenue in Cape May. Timeout 0131.

Station 61. Respond to activated fire alarm at 200 Hughes Avenue in North Cape May. Timeout 0131.

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Respond to unconscious person at 105 East Jefferson Avenue in Wildwood Crest. Timeout 0157.

CLS 32 Lower Township. Respond to fall victim at 135 Carolina Avenue in Villas. Timeout 0217. Squad 3, respond to activated fire alarm at 300 East Black Oak Avenue in Wildwood. Timeout 0217.

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Le Boot Motel. 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In North Wildwood. Timeout 0236.

Respond to unconscious person at East Spencer Avenue and Pacific Avenue in Wildwood. Timeout 0245.

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Respond to public service. Well, Rio Grande. At 3601, US 9 South. In Rio Grande. Timeout 0246.

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Respond to sick person at 403 Hughes Avenue in North Cape May. Timeout 0252.

0: 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Leo?
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KDLS 32 Dennis Township. Respond to fall victim at 1480 Route 47 in North Dennis. Timeout 0447.

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Respond to activated fire alarm at 78 Pelican Drive in Avalon. Timeout 0454.

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Respond to BLS Medical at 1062 Pennsylvania Avenue in Cape May. Timeout 0511.

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Respond to fall victim. At 421 East 21st Avenue. Unit 101. In North Wildwood. Timeout 0523.

Squad 51. Respond to activated fire alarm at 205 Howard Street in Cape May. Timeout 0608. BLS 51. Respond to activated fire alarm at 205 Howard Street in Cape May. Timeout 0608.

Station 2. Respond to report of a water leak at 320 West Chestnut Avenue in North Wildwood. Timeout 0611.

Penguins will respond to the Ocean Colonies 935 Ocean Avenue in the lobby for a seizure. Penguins 1, 935 Ocean Avenue, the Ocean Colony in the lobby for seizures.

0: course.
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0: You wish you. 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
0: Good morning, Juan Chao for the seizures.
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1: That's affirmative.
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0: 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Percy.
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ELS 32 Lower Township. Respond to fall victim at 40 East Tampa Avenue in Villas. Timeout 0805.

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Respond to fall victim at 309 Angus Avenue in Rio Grande. Timeout 0814.

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Respond to fall victim at 1480 Route 47 in North Dennis. Timeout 0839.

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Respond to fall victim at 235 Mindy Avenue in North Cape May. Timeout 0854.

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Stone Harbor Fire Headquarters. At 175 96th Street. In Stone Harbor. Time of 0900.

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Respond to abdominal pain. Delcia Woods Mobile Home Park. At 295, Route 47 South. Unit Lot 53. In Green Creek. Timeout 0943.

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Pelican Point. At 3809 Bayshore Road. 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In North Cape May. 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

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Respond to a known incident type at 8202 Seaview Avenue in Wildwood Crest. Time of 0953.

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Respond to cardiac emergency at 164 17th Street in Avalon. 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

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Respond to cardiac emergency at 609 Town Bank Road in North Cape May. Time of 10:39.

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Respond to fall victim at 309 Angus Avenue in Rio Grande. 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

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Respond to motor vehicle crash. Walgreens. At 3221 Bayshore Road. In Fishing Creek. Timeout 1129.

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In Cape May. Timeout 1203.

ALS 89 Woodbine. Respond to allergic reaction. New Jersey State Police Woodbine Barracks. At 823 Franklin Street in Woodbine. Timeout 1207. ALS 11. Respond to fall victim at 792 21st Street in Avalon. Timeout 1207.

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Respond to allergic reaction. New Jersey State Police Woodbine Barracks. At 823 Franklin Street in Woodbine. Timeout 1210. BLS 32 Lower Township. Respond to BLS Medical at 706 Winslow Avenue in North Cape May. Timeout 1210.

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Respond to fall victim at 266 Stagecoach Road in Cape May Courthouse. Timeout 12:18.

CLS 32 Middle Township. Respond to motor vehicle crash at Route 47 and Scotty Drive in South Dennis. Timeout 1221.

respond to back pain. Lion Center at 3300 New Jersey Avenue in Wildwood. Time of 12:46.

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Respond to appliance fire at 30 Venice Avenue in West Wildwood. Timeout 12:52.

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Respond to unconscious person at 50th Street and Promenade, Sea Isle City. In Sea Isle City. Timeout 12:55.

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1: 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Report of a resident burning bamboo and what the caller described as a giant fire pit.
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0: Major 15. Major 15, 60 is responding, 157.
1: Patrol advised, it's going to be in the area of the Tesla chargers. They had a small mulch fire that was put out by a customer. Said the area could definitely still be doused at this time.
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Respond to fall victim at 40 East Tampa Avenue in Villas. Timeout 1323.

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0: Hello, sir. This is the final procedure for Brian. Command started.
1: Receive command terminated 1326.
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0: Walter Bay, distinguished command terminated.
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At 400 Washington Street. 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Timeout 1332.

CLS-10. Respond to a known incident type at 140 46th Street in Sea Isle City. Timeout 1333.

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Pelican Point. At 3809 Bayshore Road. Unit 133B. In North Cape May. Timeout 1337.

72 and BLS 32 Middle Township. Respond to motor vehicle crash of US 9 South and West Main Street in Whitesboro. Timeout 1412.

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Respond to BLS Medical at 3856 Bayshore Road in North Cape May. Time of 14:15.

BLS 32 Middle Township. Respond to BLS Medical at 3856 Bayshore Road in North Cape May. Timeout 1416.

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Respond to fall victim. TJ Maxx. At 20, Courthouse South Dennis Road. In Cape May Courthouse. Timeout 14-46.

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Respond to fall victim, TJ Maxx, at 20 Courthouse South Dennis Road, in Cape May Courthouse. Time of 14:47.

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Respond to cardiac emergency. Clover Village. At 3805 Bayshore Road. 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

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Baronet, at 819 Beach Avenue, in Cape May. 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

0: Central Battalion 3 is responding, 1849 Asbury.
1: 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They advise they have a 25-minute ETA. 25.
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Texas Battalion 3 is on scene. Two-story wood frame, duplex. Nothing shown from the A side. All of 18th Street Command. Actually, you can show the top of the gas on scene.

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0: in one from ambulance one.
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0: Can you bring in the stair chair, please?
1: Reese, bring in the stair chair.

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It's going to be careless cooking.

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0: 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They're going to have Ambulance 1 and Route to Shore as of now. They will coordinate with you about a meetup.
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0: Go for Ambulance 1.
1: Are you guys coming out 9th Street or out the north end?
0: Out through 9th Street.
1: Okay, great. We're just passing Charlie's. 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Or maybe on your side of the bridge.
0: Ambulance 1 copies.

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0: 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Do you want to meet on the Ocean City side of Nut Street Bridge?
1: Yeah, that works. A little like a dog park area.
0: Affirmative.
1: Here, see if you in a second.

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Timeout 1600.

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Sunset Grill. At 502, Sunset Boulevard. In Cape May Point. Timeout 16:07.

Ambulance 2, respond 11th Street in the boardwalk at the bathroom. First ankle episode, patient is conscious. Ambulance 2, 11th and boardwalk at the bathroom. First ankle episode.

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1: Aerials.
0: We're clear from Cheryl. We're going to respond to 11th in the walk.
1: We're receiving the aerials. We're responding.
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Respond to motor vehicle crash at East Creek Mill Road in Eldora. Timeout 16:22.

BLS 32 Middle Township. Respond to motor vehicle crash at East Creek Mill Road in Eldora. Timeout 1626.

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Timeout 1628.

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Timeout 16:32.

F-15, attention all Farmington firefighters, respond in the area of number 2020 Quick Street for brush fire, timeout 1644.

515 attention all, Farmington County firefighters, respond 303 Quigley Avenue. Possible electrical fire.

0: SFP intervention. All Farmington and Carter firefighters respond to 303 Quigley Avenue. Possible electrical fire. Timeout 1547. 1541.
1: Responding to question.
0: Christy. Report of mulch fire getting close to a fence at this time.
1: Right there.

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1: Greetings, Steve. Which incident are you responding to?
0: I'm going to double check with 41. 41, are you going to be hit to Quigley?
2: Yeah, I'm going to hit to Quigley.
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1: Three.
2: Dennis. Dennis, back here. Rescue 15, 17, District 15.
1: 17.
2: Responding to quickly.
0: Well, you're under 43 and 17. Switch to Command 2, please. Well, you're 15. I'm on location. I'll be investigating.
3: Tower 15, District 15.
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0: 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A motor vehicle accident, vehicle versus pole. Squad 21, Station 20, 1203 Dennisville, Petersburg Road. A motor vehicle accident, vehicle versus pole.
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0: Situation under control with USFC. 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
3: 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Anyway. 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

0: 4-8 Saturday 4, come in.
1: 74.
0: Are you coming down Mount Pleasant?
1: Affirmative, we're almost at approaching 6 Saturday from Mount Pleasant.
0: Going to be to the left. Watch go up past the troop. Access going to be between the troop car and the ambulance. So go up past the troop car and pick up a spot there. Closing lane.
1: Man, you're a little broken up. We heard just past the troop car. Was that opposing lane?
0: That's affirmative.

Okay, you call up that last row of houses on 610, just past the development there. Stop at that bend for a slowdown for us. Yeah, just past Wincroft.

0: Station 51. Respond to fall victim. Goodwin's Condos. At 1420 Pennsylvania Avenue. Unit 2A. In Cape May. Timeout 1719.
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Full street and the boardwalk for a syncope. Central Ambulance 1, respond. For Carson Falk and the boardwalk, a syncope.

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1: 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Time of 1732.
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0: wall.
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0: Central unit recalled by Ambulance 1, determining command, show engine 1 cleared available.
1: Ricky.

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1: 605.
0: One of the firefighters on location. District F 15, Central Bargettown Fireman, respond. The area of 1112 Marlow Avenue for arcing wires, 1738.

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1: Two zero.
0: On what location? Yeah, there's no risk to life or property here. It's just an ongoing annoying problem. You can recall the fire company, and I will just be here. We'll stand by my residence. Wait for the electric company.
1: Did you call the electric company?
0: No, somewhere your dispatch center said they were going to.
1: Okay, we're really backed up. It's going to be a bit of a wait to see where.
0: Well, I understand.

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0: We're clear, sign refusal.
1: Where's he?
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Respond to fall victim. At 15, Park Boulevard. Unit A. In West Cape May. Timeout 1750.

0: 15, 500.
1: How serious is this situation? Do I need the TR team out there?
0: An intoxicated female taking off via kayak that doesn't want to come to shore with her husband. Husband's advising she's highly intoxicated and not sure she's going to be able to make it back on her own.
1: Start PRT for me, please.

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0: 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I have a visual on her in the green kayak. She's probably 300-400 yards off the shore at the Holiday Inn Express. 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
2: 15-29-15.
1: Worked out. 29. 29 Marine Corps responding. 201.
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0: 15. Utility 15, 46. Utility 15, 46, are you arriving?
1: See you arriving.

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1: 15, Charles.
0: 15, Charles, respond, 141.
1: 15, Charles, respond.
2: Command to 15, Charles.
0: Go ahead.

0: Devolve.
1: Commander 15. Here's a Hudson and his friend Haver on board their pontoon boat. They have signal to say as such.
2: They have her on the pontoon boat at what?
1: They have signaled us that it's A-okay.
2: Reese, can you direct them towards the ambulance, see if she needs to be evaluated?
3: Am I?
1: Command 15.
2: Command.
1: She's apparently heading back over to the Pleasantville Yacht Club.
4: Race.
3: Let me speak to EMS to see if they want to head over here.
5: Utility 15, 20 knots, 15.
6: 15, 20 knots.

0: command.
1: EMS going to 12 yacht club. I'll ride over there. Just check it out. And command's terminated out here.
0: Here's the EMS going to just do a check on the female. Command's terminated. 1814.

0: Is this here? Ma'am. You can cancel all responding units, including Marine Police.
1: Other units not already on scene can cancel, including Marine Police.
2: Team 15.

14 to 15. 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

200 Fire Police. 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City K May. 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

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Timeout 1822.

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Timeout 1824.

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at 4, attention Summers Point firefighters, even danger says. F4, attention Summers Point firefighters, Union Pager says, KMJ 454-472-1845.

On 5th Street and the boardwalk. Reported a bonfire underneath the boardwalk. On 5th Street and the boardwalk. Fire under the boardwalk. And be advised, per PD on scene, the fire has been extinguished.

0: 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Could you water respond?
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